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0: 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Again, P-112-4191. Come back on a Volvo.
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1: In area 3003, Fresh Veterans Road in the town of Longworth, between Wildcat Road and Dutch Street Road. Park Harbor's is deer looking for the blue Chevy Cruze. Negative injuries are blocking.
2: 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Spartan dispatcher to Geneseo for your onset of Samuel and Sam Livonia for the Mutual Aid. 4580 Morgan View Road, Morgan Estates off Clearview Drive and Reservoir Road. For the 90-year-old female falling from a standing position, it's still on the ground. Priority 4.

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0: Mary, 6-3, William King King, M63WKK, Geneseo Mount Morris Road, just 4 Letchworth.
1: Still on.

Curtis Major, Jonas Hill, second page, round set of Samuel Cylinder, full crew with a 1 on the way for the mutual aid. 2580 Morgan View Road, Morgan Estates on the traditional side for the 90-year-old female fallen. Take priority 4 call. It's Jonas Hill, second page, free round set of Samuel Cylinder, full crew with 1 is on the mutual aid for the fall call of Morgan Estates, traditional side.

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0: Gary Boise, you've rated 289. I'm VZ 8289. I'll be southbound, south 10.
1: Southbound, south 10.

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0: King Mary Frank 7993. KMS 7993. Leslie Gaborio.
1: Silver. Fisher 119.
2: 119.
1: I have gym services on the phone. They're looking to talk to somebody. Can I send them through?
2: 10-4. 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
1: Sure.

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0: Stop her. 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
0: Stop her.

or dispatcher to Livingston County, not showing any ALS is in. Ambulance is in service. Paul Morris for the mutual aid BLS, we'll try for Medic 80. And Lester Carville, your first responders. 12th South Street in the village of Lester between North Street and Penny Lane. The third party report of a 77-year-old female diabetic issue BG over 400, not alerted to priority 2 call. Fire dispatcher to Livingston County, not showing any ALS ambulances in service. Morris for the mutual aid BLS, we'll try for Medic 80. And Lester Carville, your first responders. 12 South Street between North Street and Penny Lane, the village of Lester, for the third-party report of a 77-year-old female diabetic issue, BG over 400 and not alert. It's priority 2.

0: 155 of dispatch, 10-0 of Georgia.
1: 155 of Georgia.
0: David Charles Sam 4689 DCS 4689 63 of the prison. Correction, 36 of the prison.
1: 36 of the prison with Georgia.

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1: 46.
0: Can you respond with the ambulance at 12 South Street in the Village of Leicester between Main Street and Penny Lane for a third-party report of a 77-year-old female having a diabetic issue?
1: Receiving route. Two nights is out.
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1: Mary Adam Zebra 3180, I'm AZ 3180, I'll be southbound Marshall.
0: Southbound Marshall.

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1: Clear strong, 6389.
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1: 24-4.
0: Be northbound at 32 at Texas, X-ray Sam Lincoln 2991, XSL 2991.
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0: 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And I'm going to be registered by Ross Wayne in Evan.

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0: 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Just so you're advised, Rebecca just texted 911 saying to cancel the police that she's not speaking to anyone.
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1: 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Special 163 status.
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1: 2044.
0: North Summit 4 with John. Yeah, standby. Can't read the plane.
1: Standby.

0: 126 at this range, because you're
1: 126.
0: Yeah, Mary George Robert 3031, MGR 3031. Northbound 390 at exit time.
1: Northbound 10.

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1: 24-4.
0: X-5, northbound Alpha Ramp with New Jersey, Edward 32, Young Adam Robert, E32YAR.
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1: Southerner.
0: Lessee northbound from Kishikwa Creamery, 9060408. White Honda Civic with a male operator that was screaming out the window to an employee there.
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1: On our 2014 Kia Soul, color green, to an Ellen convoy out of Liberty Street. She's L as well.

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0: I had negative contact on 48. I will be 10-8.
1: 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Deadly 7.

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1: 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Carl 112. 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
0: Denver.
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0: 823.
2: I'll be out on foot on Trail 11, looking for some lost hikers with our ranger.
0: Copy, Trail 11 was, Christian looking for lost hikers.
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0: 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It'll be east south at Country Lane.
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0: 665. 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
1: Come on. Special 506. 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Megan is a valid D as in David through 2028. 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
2: 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You can show me
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1: 7-4.
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1: 163.
0: Lincoln, Victor John, 2768 LVJ, 2768, southbound, south 10.
1: Southbound, south 10.

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1: 126.
0: We have Mary Davis, M6258, MDS6258, probably southbound 390,
1: southbound 710.

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1: 31 in custody.
2: 1-2-6-6, match up at 10-0.
1: 1-2-6.
2: Yeah, with Mary Charles George, 4842, MCG, 4842, South Pompey 90 exit.
1: Just on,

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0: 160 for the 31. Exit 10 south on off ramp. Mean Ben, he's mean a Greyhound Odyssey. He struck a deer, appealing in the ditch. Negative injury blocking. Exit 10 south on off ramp.
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0: Be out with Mary Charles George 3471 MCG 3471 be South Bump 390 exit 7
1: 7 7 7 7 7 7 7 7 7 7 7 7 7 7 7 7 7 7 7 7 7 7 7 7 7 7 7 7 7 7 7 7 7 7 7 7 7 7 7 7 7 7 7 7 7 7 7 7 7 7 7 7 7 7 7 7 7 7 7 7 7 7 7 7 7 7 7 7 7 7 7 7 7 7 7 7 7 7 7 7 7 7 7 7 7 7 7 7 7 7 7 7 7 7 7 7 7 7 7 7 7 7 7 7 7 7 7 7 7 7 7 7 7 7 7 7 7 7 7 7 7 7 7 7 7 7 7 7 7 7 7 7 7 7 7 7 7 7 7 7 7 7 7 7 7 7 7 7 7 7 7 7 7 7 7 7 7 7 7 7 7 7 7 7 7 7 7 7 7 7 7 7 7 7 7 7 7 7 7 7 7 7

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0: Apparently, he was on an electric bike, and he was seen turning left onto High Street off of East Main. I'm going to check the area.
1: Copy. 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
1: 1-4-1.
0: On 390 southbound, just past the Sun Road overpass, me and Sierra, assuming a blue Nissan truck, her headlights stopped working.
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0: 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Also getting started next, but they have a hold on sex at home.
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1: 29452-0408 in meeting Wilma. She said something's going off in her basement and can't check it out. 9452-0408.
2: 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I'll be in route.

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0: 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She says the alarm's going off again.
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0: first district of Danville, Pierce had a same into Livingston County for the ALS. Tonight came Park Hills Drive in the village off of Berrywood Lane. For the 38-year-old female that passed out once, is now conscious alert with abnormal breathing. Tardy 2. First district of Danville for your status ambulance to Livingston County for the ALS. 19 Park Hills Drive in the village off of Berrywood Lane. For the 38-year-old female that passed out once is now conscious alert with abnormal breathing. 42.
1: I'll be in row for Hamptons. 8 will be off the board.
0: 10-4.

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0: 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Going to be 408 in front of Woodland Hills.
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0: 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Going to be 408 in front of Woodland Hills.
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So I just want you to Genesio, second page, you're on 77 minutes.

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0: Lincoln Tom Mary 6388, LTM 6388, 39 northbound 34.
1: Northbound 34.

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1: 078.
0: Henry Edward Victor 2711, HEV 2711, 39 northbound 34.
1: Northbound 34.

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2: 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Sorry, Dispatcher Geneseo for the Olmsted Ambulance, Livingston County, to Mutual Aid, 4588 Morganview Road at the Morgan Estates, the traditional side for the 94-year-old male, increased speed, 34.
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Pretty special is when you first paid for your second ambulance. It's going to be 10 Branch Street between School Street and Commercial Street. It's an 84-year-old female who fell last night with the head laceration at the party floor. Pretty special is when you first paid for your second ambulance. 10 Branch Street between School and Commercial Street. The 84-year-old female fell last night, fell on the ground with a head laceration party floor.

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1: 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The hang up, but no answer on the call back. In house comes back to us, Sierra Summers from the address. 75 Stanley.
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1: Jennifer. Zero on second car.
0: Negative.
1: Jennifer.
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1: 292 is that location.

0: 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Social fun. I'm being flagged into the PD parking lot by a female. I'll let you know, play it when you're ready.
1: Okay.
0: George Charles Charles, 1614. GCC, 1614.
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3: 77 Main Street in the Village, Apartment 204. We had checked the welfare of Luke Beard. He made some concerning statements to a coworker last week. More details on the job. 77 Main Street, Apartment 204.
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0: She just wanted to report us. This is Gerbil on the Greenway. I'll be back on the last.
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0: 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Fowlerville or Nations?
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0: 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East Main Street and Lake Ave.
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1: Four nine, just took a 911 call from your box in Lima. 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
0: Just received a call from West Fire. They're receiving multiple burglar alarms from the middle and high school. They stated it was offline until 9 a.m. by Tom LaGrew, but he's not responding to any phone calls.
1: 10-4.

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2: I'll be in service. Can you put me on 655 job? I'm headed to Rochester.
1: That's fine.

Dispatch to 200, 210, if you could break for the backup. 23 Genesee Street is going to be the Avon Town Clerk's office for the panic alarm coming from the counter. No key holder contacted. 200 and 210 for the backup. 23 Genesee Street, the Avon Town Clerk for the panic alarm coming from the clerk counter. Units responding, acknowledge.

0: 200 or 210?
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0: 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Going to be at Market Street and Mount Morris Road.
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0: Also here, the chest in the system, they stated that they called fire. 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
0: 10-4, I'm just 197. 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
1: 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I'm still here. We're all set.

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0: Lincoln Union Charles, 1072. LUC 1072 on northbound, dispatch 6.
1: Northbound, past 6.

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1: 2781 Lakeville Road, it's the exit 9 quickly for the lockout of the white Kia if the pump's not running. 2781 Lakeville Road.
0: 10-4.
2: I'm special. 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
0: 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B5 Athena.
1: Group 5 at Athena. This ambulance, 9 West Jefferson Street at the Jefferson IRA for the 48-year-old male with the back and leg pain. It's priority 4. Swedish Petra Damsel, first page for your status ambulance.

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0: Two 962 dispatch. 2962. Back in the car. Gonna be on status for a little bit. I'll let you know when I'm back.
1: Got me on status for now. I found your status.
2: Joe's clear.
1: Yep, you're clear.

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2: Can you respond to 130 Main Street in the village of Mount Morris between Hawkins Street and Murray Street for a check the welfare on a Hunter Van Buskirk at the request of DSS? Sent them concerning messages this morning and stopped replying. It's 130 Main Street.
3: 1225.
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2: 10-4.
3: Oh, oh. 1-2-4 dispatch, can you attach me to that? 1-2-2-5. 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

0: Usher Mount Morris, first page for your status ambulance. Going to be the corner of Stanley Street and Murray Street, behind the apartment building for the 70-year-old female that fell outside, not injured, per before. Usher Mount Morris, first page for your status ambulance. Stanley Street and Murray Street, behind the apartment building for the 70-year-old female who fell, not injured, per before. In fact, wait, so I got you on location. The subject is a two-car response.
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0: 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We're going to be out in the area. 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
1: Negative. They said the apartment building, the corner of Stanley Street and Murray Street. She was going to wait out there to flag you down.

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0: I have the brother on the phone from the MHA from 48 East South Street yesterday looking to speak with someone. Can I send this over to you?
1: Over. 48 dispatch, traffic stop.
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0: 28 in Lakeville.
1: Six.
0: Okay, 146.
2: 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I'll be back to jail.
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0: 6445 Mount Morris, Sunday Road in the town of Mount Morris between Danzig Road and Murray Street. Meeting with Mary Call for a larceny of chainsaws from an unlocked barn. State of neighbors had issues last week with missing items from a shed.
1: 10-4.
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0: 94.
4: 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Can you put me on 124 job and I'll be ground for FAU.
0: 10-4. 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Okay.

0: First Venture to see, just looking for your ambulance. 2 Patty Lane in the Village of Caledonia. Between Caledonia Avenue Road and River Road. For the 78-year-old female, the blood pressure 88 over 30. It's party 2. First Venture to see, just your ambulance. 2 Patty Lane between Caledonia Avenue Road and River Road. 78-year-old female with a low blood pressure. Party 2.
1: 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And there's
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0: Can you respond over to 2780 Lakeville Road? It's going to be the Bob Johnson Chevy meeting with a Nick Brady who would like to report a 240-30 complaint. 2780 Lakeville Road, Bob Johnson Chevy.
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0: 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I have EMS out there not responding to a status check.
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0: 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NA. Six.
1: One for three, you're cutting out. You're 10-0 with NA.
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1: One for three.

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1: 145.
3: John John Union 4414, JJU 4414, Lee 3663. 3663. That's 2149 for the complaint.
4: Go ahead.
3: We can respond to the area of mile marker 25.4 northbound. In West Bardo, you're going to be looking for the possibly injured deer in the grassy knoll area. It's in the area between 25 and 26 northbound.
4: Copy.

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2: Can you respond to 1533 West Henrietta Road for the gas leak out of the furnace? Fire department's on the way. 1533 West Henrietta Road in the town of Avon.
0: Tempo.
3: 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We'll be 10-8 and route back to the village.
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0: 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Dispatch to 402 complete.
1: Morrison.
0: Can you respond over to 9 Greenmount Ave? The neighbor across the street is concerned about the height of their grass. 9 Greenmount Ave.
1: I believe code enforcement's already aware, but I'll make touch with them.
0: 10-4.

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0: 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I self-dispatch myself to the 404 over there in Mount Morris, just so you're aware.
1: 10-4. Two 7 5 sound location, no size up, Simon's on F1.

0: 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Yeah, if you could start towards that job as well and assist with the neighborhood, please. 10-4, I'll be there.
1: Sage Mitchell, Livingston County for an ambulance, 4741 Darby Road in Avon. It's going to be right next to the railroad tracks. For the 69-year-old female, feels like she's going to pass out. Priority 3. Sage Mitchell, Livingston County, your ambulance, 4741 Darby Road, right next to the railroad tracks. For the 69-year-old female, feels like she's going to pass out. Priority 3.

0: 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Fish Patrol of Livonia, your fire department. 130 Longview Boulevard off of Kensington Court. 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
0: 2350.

Coach Pitcher, Danceville, first page, Greer City, Samuel and Livingston County, ALS, part of your first responders. 7577 Groveland Station Road, 64-year-old male having a seizure, abnormal breathing, it's priority one. Coach Pitcher, Danceville, first page, Greer City, Samuel and Livingston County, ALS, part of your first responders. 7577 Groveland Station Road, between Caldwell Road and Flats Road, 64-year-old male having a seizure, priority one.

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0: If you can respond over to 3479 Pebble Beach Road, that's the parking area. We're going to be meeting with Dylan for the 243 complaint. He's going to be wearing the white shirt and blue pants. That's the parking area of Pebble Beach.
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1: 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Dispatcher 1846.
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2: Copy.
1: It's going to be on Longview Boulevard and Big Tree in Livonia, two-car MVC.
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1: 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It's going to be Longview Boulevard and Big Tree Road for the two-vehicle MVC, Simon's on Ops 3.

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0: I think it was last week, or over the weekend, Deputy Cornelius took a 404, same area. Can you just research that and chat me to the CR, please?
1: 10-4, looking into it.
2: Well, research, I have the CR when you're ready for that.
0: If you just chat it to me, please. I'll be there in a few minutes.
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0: Livonia to the fire dispatch.
2: Livonia, go ahead.
0: Yeah, this is Portable Thompson. I'm on scene at Longview Boulevard now.
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4: 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Still on the bathroom floor. We're just going to need a hand getting him back up.
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0: Sorry, just Central Livonia, you have an open mic.
1: I think you guys have an open mic there. Cody, be advised, we haven't found anything up here. .438-2 to fire dispatch, we're going to be clearing noise.
0: .438-2 is clear for noise.

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0: We've checked the house. We can't find any leaks or any signs of gas. Do you want us to wait for utilities or come down to you?
1: Did you stop in at 6484?
0: Do not answer the part of dispatch.
1: Fine. Do you want to speak with him?
0: Yeah, if you could pass him through. Thank you.
1: Jennifer.
2: I think you picked up that, but...

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2: 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So, Special Livonia, you have an open mic. 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
1: Due to fire dispatch for ambient route from Asparta.
0: Copy 422 has it from Asparta, Monday in Livingston County, disregard.
1: Two ninety-two. Who'd you end up getting frail?
0: You have 6288 in route.
1: 292 to 6288.
2: Go ahead, Nick.
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2: Just coming up to Fratelli's.
1: Beautiful. We'll meet you at Lakeville Firehouse or somewhere in that direction.
2: 10-4, assuming your destination's strong.
1: Yeah, that's perfect. Alright, two fire dispatch. Edit to strong, gonna meet up with ALS.
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1: 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We're going to be going in service as soon as we clear everything with our genie.
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0: Check the welfare at 4230 Westlake Road in the town of Geneseo between Eagle Point Drive and Graywood South. I mean, checking the welfare on a Dan Price, 71. He's been calling the complainant and he doesn't respond when spoken to. 4230 Westlake Road.
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1: 549, New Jersey.
0: Tom 92, William Adam Mary, T92 WAM, northbound exit 6 ramp.
1: Northbound exit 6 ramp. Simon's back in service.
2: 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I do 845 out of the jail.

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British Petro Mount Morris, first wait for your second ambulance at some status. Livingston County, no units available, Monday for the mutual aid. 1 Columbus Ave, the Bellamy Apartment, Squint Apartment 302, for the 52-year-old male that fell, not injured, priority 4. British Petro Mount Morris, first page for your second ambulance is on status, Livingston County, no units available. Monday for the mutual aid, 1 Columbus Ave, the Bellamy Apartment, Squint Apartment 302, for the 52-year-old male that fell, priority 4.

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1: 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I'm 10'8", route 42.
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0: 8146 Berlin Station Road in the town of Sparta, between Hammond Road and Appen Road. You're going to be going there with the ambulance for the 70-year-old male. It feels like he's going to about to pass out with the abnormal breathing.
1: 10-4, I'll be in route.

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1: Six two six five dispatch.
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1: 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I'll give you your number when we go around.
0: Kathy, you're putting an ambulance together. 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
1: Twenty-four-eight dispatch, traffic stop.
0: 148.
1: Henry David Robert, 5590, HDR 5590, B390 South and 41.
0: Southbound 41.

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1: If I'm able to get you to clear, if you could respond over to 2995 Bronson Hill Road in the town of Avon for the lockout of the GMC Arcadia. There is a 3-year-old locked inside. The vehicle is running. 2995 Bronson Hill Road.
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1: 2480.
2: Adam King Union, 1633, AKU, 1633, southbound 390, 41.
1: Southbound, I'm marker 41.

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0: 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JJW 3875. 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
0: 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Mary David.
1: 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Can you repeat the reg? You can stand down. What was that, nice?
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1: 24-8.
0: Lincoln Tom, Lincoln 2255, LTL 2255. We're going to be northbound 390 at 52.
1: Northbound at 52.

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I dispatch Mount Morris for your second ambulance, Livingston County, the Mutual Aid Buffet loss. 11 Murray Hill Drive with a CNR going to the second floor lilac. The 85-year-old female unconscious. She is breathing. It's priority one. I dispatch Mount Morris for the unsightest ambulance. 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Livingston County, the Mutual Aid Buffet loss. 11 Murray Hill Drive with the CNR going to the second floor lilac. For the 85-year-old female unconscious is breathing. Priority one.

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0: Okay, dispatch. 406, I have the subject now in front of McDonald's. He's got a drink and chugging along. I think he'll be all set.
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Swedish Dutcher, 2 Livingston County Air Ambulance, York, your first responders. 1760 Old State Road between Covington Road and Wallace Road for the 99-year-old male. See right-sided pain and a cardiac history. It's priority one. British Special Livingston County Air Ambulance, York, your first responders. 1760 Old State Road between Covington Road and Wallace Road. 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Copy your clear, Captain.

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1: Any insurance on that vehicle popping up on your end? I'm not seeing any on mine.

0: the registration does show valid, but it also says no insurance code on file.
1: Receive W4 and 6. She has a pick on a phone. Trying to figure it out.
0: Pepper.

0: 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She has covered. They're going to send some paperwork over to the DMV to try and resolve that issue.
1: 7th and 10-8.

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1: Terminal 45. Dispatch 46.
2: 46.
1: If you're able to be observant for it, heading southbound from exit 6 is a white pickup truck with a mini cargo trailer that's unable to maintain lane. Plate's no longer behind it, doesn't want to be met with. Headed southbound from exit 6.

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0: 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It's going to be at the bridge in that area. I'm going to be meeting with a Drew at the gas station nearby in a Penn State t-shirt and navy blue shorts to make a complaint of people netting fish and killing them in the area. Lakeville Park and Big Tree Road.
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2: 605.
1: 46 Murray Street, apartment 1, meeting with Hope for the traffic complaint not in progress. She said someone almost ran her off the road on her motorcycle about 5 minutes ago. She has photos but cannot provide an exact location or a vehicle description. 46 Murray Street.
2: 46.
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0: 1646 at Road in the Village Apartment, 805, meeting with Dradina for the 24030 complaint. It's 164 Sack at Road Apartment, 805.
1: 10-4.
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1: 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We're just waiting for the utility companies.
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0: Figures by 25 West Avenue, apartment 5, to the check to welfare from Casa Trinity, looking for a Michael McCam, a 38-year-old male. Hasn't answered the door, calls all week, and also hasn't made any appointments. It's 25 West Ave, apartment 5.

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0: Cruise Patrol, Lima, your fire department, 1773 Bethel Drive, off of Marinetta Drive. It's going to be the Elam North B apartments for the residential fire alarm showing the apartment 11 entry stairs. Time is going to be an ops 2. Search Patrol, Lima, your fire department, 1773 Bethel Drive, the Elam North B apartments for the residential fire alarm showing apartment 11 entry stairs. Time is an ops 2.
1: Five one or two to dispatch. 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
0: I'm actually Fire Police 2309.
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0: You're responding over to 5768 Sweeteners Boulevard. That's the Ingredients Plus. If you can, when you go in the lot, go to the small parking lot on the right, you're going to be meeting with a tanner for the peacekeeper.

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1: Yeah, for switch 146, fire line traffic.
2: 146, Stagecoach Road.
1: Southbound on 256 from the area of Minahans, looking for a tan BMW with Florida plates similar to KSI K29. That's King Sam Ida King 29. Reported it was all over the road on 28. Complaint is no longer following it. Southbound on 256 from Lakeville.
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3: 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Boy Victor 57440, BV 57440, telephone at 36.
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0: 2138. 135 and 4. I have a Jenna Mercer on the phone for you. I'm trying to catch up to a car. I'll call her back.
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2: 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Were you looking for an Adam Harding?
1: I was, but I'm all set with him. 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

Over to Sasha. 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Summer.

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138. 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
0: 6527, Mount Morris, Monday Road, in the town of Mount Morris, in between Visitor Center Road and Hendershot Road, meeting with Salvatore for the burglary not in progress.
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0: Lincoln William John 4219 LWJ 4219.
1: LWJ 4219.
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0: 1212 Rochester Road in the town of Lima. It's going to be in front of the Corby's collision. Blue silver Nissan versus a black convertible. Negative blocking, unknown injuries. In front of Corby's collision.
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1: 144.
0: Harry David Edward 1513, MDE 1513, MDE southbound to south of 10.
1: Southbound, south of 10.

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1: Split.

Fire Sector 2, Lumington County, NALS Unit, York First Responders, to the Yard of L, 3226 Genesee Street in the town of York, between Preferred Circle East and Flats Road. Going to the side door for an 82-year-old female fallen with trouble breathing. It's a priority one. That's Fire Sector 2, Lumington County, NALS Unit, York First Responders, the Yard of L, 3226 Genesee Street, going to the side door for an 82-year-old female fallen with a nose and wrist injury and having trouble breathing. It's a priority one.

0: 1363 Mary Jemison.
1: I have Bass PD on the phone for you.
0: Yes, I'm there.
1: Dispatch 13, Priority 1 EMS.
0: One 3226
1: Genesee Street in the town of York. It's going to be the yard of Al. For the 82-year-old female with trouble breathing after a fall. 3226 Genesee Street.
0: 10-4-0.

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0: I'm in service and en route to Armstrong Road in Wheatland for a follow-up.
1: 10-4.
0: One, three,
1: two, three. 1-3-8. Caution, alert breathing. Bloody nose stopped. Heavy caution, start breathing. Pressure 61. Pressure 631.
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0: 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EMS is. 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
0: 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Dispatch 138. 5 minutes out. Okay, thank you.
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1: He said he's all set. 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
0: Four nine.
1: Are you going to be clearing shortly?
0: It's negative. You can time me out of the statement.
1: 10-4.

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0: 164, Party 1.
1: 164, 63.
0: Jimmy Mile Marker 42 southbound, have a call about concrete being split in the roadway and has been risen up and vehicles are striking it. Mile Marker 42 southbound, we'll get DOT on the phone.
1: 10-4, Jimmy Route.

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0: 639 dispatch.
1: Hey, hey.
0: We're just kidding. 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
0: Mary George Thomas, 1375 MGP, 1375. Be a short track, Rowan, St. Helena.
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1: Four out of the four.
0: 2578 Genesee Street in the town of York. It's going to be the York Central School. Of course, she's going to be by the football field with the hand canine that was running around. Is now secured. York Central School.
1: Copy.
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0: Can you check the area of West Lake Road and Stonehouse Drive for plastic chairs that are floating southbound? It's going to be near waypoint 181.
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1: St. Timothy's. 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

0: 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Is that not an emergency?
1: 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I'm coming into service. 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
0: 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Caller says belongings are being thrown in the yard and neighbors being verbal with caller. 20 Center Street.
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0: Walk up, snatch, snatch, snatch, snatch, snatch, snatch, snatch, snatch, snatch, snatch, snatch, snatch, snatch, snatch, snatch, snatch, snatch, snatch, snatch, snatch, snatch, snatch, snatch, 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
0: 10 Branch Street in the village of Livonia, in between School Street and Commercial Street, for the 85-year-old female, unconscious but is breathing. 10 Branch Street.

0: 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Livingston County to stop for the mutual aid ALS and Livonia first responders. 10 Bram Street in the village between School Street and Commercial Street. 85-year-old female who's unconscious, she is breathing. It's a party one. A fire switcher to Livonia, your ambulance. 74, if you're available, contact the fire switcher. 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
1: Double.
0: 146, if you're able to start that way.
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0: 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Bologna, EMS, your status of Bologna.
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0: This patient now is conscious alert and breathing. I'm sure you want first round location advising the patient is now conscious and breathing.
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0: 24626 North Henry, 24626 NH. It's going to be Big Tree by Dirty Sumeral.
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0: I'm going to be clear of Battle Street. I'll be meeting one of the parks at the PD. 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
1: Summer. 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I'm fine. 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